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0: Why you mad? 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

0: 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Whether life's disabilities left you outcast, but leader teased, rejoice and love yourself today, cause baby, you were born this way.
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